0: Here's the second big hit for Steely Dan. The first was Do It Again, and this one, Reeling in the Years. Coming up on American Top 40, the current Top 40 song by the girl who talked her way into her first hit record with her partner Mickey 16 years ago. And we'll hear some of that dialogue.
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0: Four guys, one girl, all from Canada, call themselves Skylark. They have a pretty good-sized hit. First week in the top 10, at number 10. Skylark with Wildflower.

This is Casey in Hollywood, and we have 9 big hits to go on our way to number 1. Right now, I have the current solo hit by the girl who talked her way into her first hit record with her partner, Mickey. You know, that was 16 years ago. I'll bet you remember. Here's how part of that record sounded. Listen.

Love is Strange was the name of that song, and it got to number 13. But Mickey and Sylvia never really got it together as a successful recording act. Although they tried, the duo never again hit the top 40, and they went off separately and do other things. For Sylvia, one of those things was songwriting, and most recently, recording again as a solo act. And this week, she's at number 9, higher than she's ever been on the Billboard charts. Still talking.

Sylvia. Sylvia Robinson. At number 9, first week in the top 10 with a former number 1 soul song. That's Pillow Talk. 8 hits to number 1 and counting them down.

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You know, we've got a special show coming up in July. It's our survey of recording artists who had one big hit and then never made the charts again. A countdown of the 40 greatest disappearing acts of the rock and roll era. That's going to be a winner. At number 8, down 2 this week, Steelers Week.

0: band for this six-man British act. Steeler's Wheel, the name of the group. Stuck in the Middle with You, the name of the song.
1: Number seven.
0: Here's the biggest hit Dobie Gray has ever had, and he's been around for a while. He's 32 years old, and his hit, Drift Away.

0: man who made the In Crowd famous back in 1965. This one is Drift Away at number 7. You know, since the breakup of the Beatles in 1970, one British recording act has led all others on the singles charts. Others like the Rolling Stones, the Moody Blues, the Who, the Hollies, Rod Stewart, and the individual Beatles. He's coming up with his current smash.
1: This is Coast to Coast.
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3: Northeast PA weather.
2: Here's the forecast on Gem 99 and 100. Partly cloudy skies tonight with a low around 60. During the day tomorrow, it's going to be sunny with a high near 90. And then clear tomorrow night, low around 66. And mostly sunny skies for Tuesday. Slight chance of some showers and maybe even some thunderstorms in the afternoon with a high again near 90.
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4: Paul McCartney has a big hit song, and this one called My Love. It's at number 6 this week, up 7 notches.

Paul McCartney and Wings. First week in the top 10 at number 6 with My Love. You know, this is startling. Until their breakup in 1970, the Beatles were far and away the leading British recording artists on the American charts. Now, since then, contenders for the title would include the Rolling Stones, the Moody Blues, the Who, the Hollies, Rod Stewart, and as solo acts, John Paul, George, and Ringo. But you know, I still haven't named the leading British recording act of the last 3 years. It's none of the above. He's a solo artist who in the past year alone has had 2 consecutive number one albums and is now riding his 4th consecutive top 10 single. At number 5, here is the top British recording artist of this decade, Elton John.

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0: Edgar Winter moving up 3 notches with one of the biggest instrumentals of the year. The Edgar Winter Group with

weeks on the chart, the last three of those weeks in the top 10. At number 4, the Edgar Winter Group with Frankenstein. This is Casey Kasem in American Top 40. You know the countdown is heard coast to coast and around the world every week on great radio stations like WTLB, Utica, New York, WILK, Wilkes-Barre, Pennsylvania, KERN, Bakersfield, California, and KQEO, Albuquerque, New Mexico. Here's a British group, The Sweet, with Little

0: the third week at number 3, and the fifth week in the top 10, The Sweet, a British act with their first hit record. That's Little Willie. We're heading now toward a brand new number 1 song, and it's by an artist who this week becomes only the third male solo singer in the rock era to hit number 1 with 2 records in a row.
1: Casey's Coast to Coast.
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The lead singer in Dawn is Tony Orlando. And did you know that his first two solo hits, Halfway to Paradise and Bless You, were written by Carole King? Pretty good start for anybody. Here he is with Tie a Yellow Ribbon Round the Old Oak Tree.

after four consecutive weeks at number one, it drops to number two. That's Dawn, headed by Tony Orlando, with Thelma Hopkins and Joyce Vinson, and Tie a Yellow Ribbon Round the Old Oak Tree. This is Casey Kasem in American Top 40, and now we have the number one song. And it's by the singer-songwriter who joins a very exclusive club. You see, he becomes the third male solo performer in the rock era to have back-to-back number one hits. Between 1956 and 1961, Elvis did it several times. And in 1963, Bobby Vinton hit number one with Blue Velvet, and with his next release, There I've Said It Again. In the last 10 years, several male singers have come close. But nobody else managed to put two consecutive number ones on the chart until the man who moves into the top spot this week. In January, he hit number one with his last release, Superstition. And this week, his current single hits the top. Here it is, the new number one song in the land. Stevie Wonder's You Are the Sunshine of My Life.

0: of my eye.
1: And there it is, the new number one song in the land this week. Stevie Wonder's You Are the Sunshine of My Life. That makes us right in our prediction last week. Here are the possibilities for number one next week in American Top 40. Frankenstein by the Edgar Winter Group. Daniel by Elton John, My Love by Paul McCartney and Wings, and Stevie Wonder could repeat. And we're betting that he will. That's our prediction for next week. That's it, the 40 top-selling songs in the nation. And you heard them on American Top 40, where we do our countdown every week at this time. Our list is from Billboard Magazine's weekly tabulation based on retail record sales all over the country. 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Producer, Don Bastani. We tape the show here in Hollywood. This is Casey Kasem, and I hope you'll join me next week, and we'll count them down again, the 40 most popular songs in the USA. Till then, keep your feet in the ground and keep reaching for the stars.
2: 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Special thanks to Kalila Dawkins, Rob Durkee, Pete Battistini, Scott Lakefield, Mike Savage, Michael Cross, Dave Nunez, and of course, the legend where the countdown began, Casey Kasem. I'm Larry Morgan. Thanks.

0: 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The standards. 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

0: That's Michael Bublé, Funny Valentine. And Frank got us underway tonight with Irving Berlin's classic Cheek to Cheek. And welcome to Sinatra and Friends. From now until midnight, we'll be exploring the music from the Great American Songbook, as we do every Sunday here at Gem 99 and 100. Frank is up next with Barbara Streisand, a pretty blending of two songs. Also Diana Krall and Jack Jones with a Gershwin classic. All that is straight ahead. Let's continue.
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Isn't it romantic? Music in the night, a dream that

0: Sinatra recorded that on his Nice and Easy album. We play that from time to time. That's Jack Jones with Embraceable You. We'll pause here briefly, check the weather for you. Frank is up next with Sue Rainey. We'll have Ella Fitzgerald on deck and also something nice from Johnny Hartman. All that is straight ahead.
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5: Here's the weather forecast on Gem 99 and 100. Partly cloudy skies tonight, low around 61. Sunny Monday with a high near 91. Monday night, partly cloudy, a slight chance of showers and thunderstorms, low around 66. Tuesday, mostly sunny with a high again near 91. The outlook for Wednesday, showers and possibly thunderstorms with a high near 81. That's the weather forecast on Gem 99 and 100.
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0: written by Johnny Burke, who was a personal friend of Frank's. That's Johnny Hartman with But Beautiful, as we continue here at Gem 99 and 100, the program called Sinatra and Friends. Glad to have you along this evening. Up next, we'll slow things down a bit with Frank and Tony Bennett.
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The music of Duke Ellington. That's Tony Bennett. We're heading up toward 10 here at Gem 99 and 100. We heard from Michael Bublé and Barbara Streisand earlier. They got together and performed this lovely duet. Had to Be You.

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3: And so at 10 o'clock, we move into our second hour of Sinatra and Friends here in the middle of May already, 2026. Well, let's continue in this hour with more music by Gershwin. Let's continue with Frank and Barbara.

0: That's Linda Ronstadt. This is Gem 99 and 100. Up next, Frank, from the musical called The King and I, music by Rodgers and Hammerstein. Also, we'll hear from Michael Bublé, more from Linda Ronstadt, and something nice from Seth MacFarlane. Straight ahead.
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0: The music of Irving Berlin, one of two songs that Irving Berlin wrote that consists entirely of questions. What'll I do? Frank is up next, and we'll go back to the 1940s for this one. All or Nothing at All, Frank with Tommy Dorsey.
1: Here's the weather forecast on Gem 99 and 100. Partly cloudy skies tonight, low around 61. Sunny Monday with a high near 91. Monday night, partly cloudy, a slight chance of showers and thunderstorms, low around 66. Tuesday, mostly sunny with a high again near 91. The outlook for Wednesday, showers and possibly thunderstorms with a high near 81. That's the weather forecast on Gem 99 and 100. 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

0: Sinatra recorded that on his album Only the Lonely. Also, he did it with the Count Basie's band in Las Vegas. We have a live performance of that. Angel Eyes, that's Jack Jones. Frank is up next with Stephen Eady. Also, Tony Bennett, before the hour is over, Seth MacFarlane, Peggy Lee, and Ella Fitzgerald.
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music of Harold Arlen from Wizard of Oz, of course. Over the Rainbow, that's Tony Bennett's version. And Steve and Edie joined Frank on Where or When, the Rodgers and Hart classic. Heading up toward 11 o'clock, this is Ella Fitzgerald.

0: 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The standards. 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
2: And so at 11 o'clock, we move into our final hour of this 17th day of May, 2026. In this final hour, we'll be hearing from, well, we'll be hearing music by Irving Berlin, the Gershwins, Mancini, a nice version of If I Had You by John Pizzarelli, also more from Tony Bennett, Dean, and Diana Krall, as well as Nat King Cole. All that ahead in this hour of Sinatra and Friends.

0: That's called Swingin' Shepherd Blues. That's Count Basie's band. This is Gem 99 and 100. You found Sinatra and Friends. We do this every Sunday. Spend the final 3 hours of our Sunday together listening to this great music. Doing our best to keep these songs alive before an appreciative audience like you. Up next, the music of Irving Berlin, Frank, and Ella Fitzgerald.
1: I went through a little bit of a depression. My daughter encouraged me to get out of the house and come to meet people here. And it's the best thing I ever did. I meet friends. The activities here are wonderful. They have parties. They have bus trips. They do everything here. Now I can't wait to get up in the morning and, you know, and be here. I love Area Agency on Aging's Active Adult Centers.
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0: had a very fine musical career, Frank Jr. did. And was pretty good as a singer, too, as that last song is evidence of. Harry Warren's You'll Never Know How Much I Love You. That's Frank Sinatra Jr. We'll pause here briefly. A word about one of our favorite places to dine. That would be the Fireplace Restaurant on Route 6 in Tunkhannock. Check the weather for you, and then back with Frank and Bono.
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4: Here's the weather forecast on Gem 99 and 100. Partly cloudy skies tonight, low around 61. Sunny Monday with a high near 91. Monday night, partly cloudy, a slight chance of showers and thunderstorms, low around 66. Tuesday, mostly sunny with a high again near 91. The outlook for Wednesday, showers and possibly thunderstorms with a high near 81. That's the weather forecast on Gem 99 and 100. 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

0: couple of songs there by Cole Porter. That's Cheryl Benteen and Tony Bennett. This is Gem 99 and 100, Sinatra and Friends, in our final moments of the program. Well, we played Night and Day by Tony. Up next, The Way Frank Does It.
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Well, we played Frank's version of Time After Time earlier this evening. And we thought we'd listen to Tony's version, too. Time After Time. Into the final moments of our program, this is Dean. We'll also hear from Diana Krall, Nat King Cole, and Mancini.

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3: ABC News, I'm Chuck Sievertson. President Trump warning Iran to reopen the Strait of Hormuz, writing on social media, they better get moving fast or there won't be anything left of them. Earlier Sunday, the United Arab Emirates said they repelled a drone attack at a nuclear plant. A victory for Trump in the Louisiana Republican Senate primary, his endorsed candidate, Congresswoman Julia Letlow, beating Senator Bill Cassidy, who voted for impeachment. Chaotic scenes at Swatch stores all across the world, forcing the watch shops to temporarily close. ABC's Perry Russum.
4: A violent scene here in Milan, Italy. One man being shoved to the ground, another one picking up a chair. This is all for a rare pocket watch made in collaboration by Swatch and Audemars Piguet, a luxury brand. In the stores, Swatch is selling them for about $400, but online, they're being resold for thousands.
3: Declaring a global health emergency, the World Health Organization, because of the deadly Ebola outbreak in Congo and Uganda. This is ABC News.
5: Here's the Gemland overnight forecast. Partly cloudy skies overnight with temperatures around 60. During the day, there's one day sunny with a high near 91. Monday night, partly cloudy, a slight chance of showers and thunderstorms with a low around 66. Tuesday, mostly sunny with a high near 91 again. Tuesday night, partly cloudy with a low around 68. Wednesday, showers, possibly thunderstorms, high near 81.

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3: ABC News, I'm Chuck Sievertson. Another threat to Iran by President Trump, demanding it reopen the Strait of Hormuz. This after a call with Israeli Prime Minister Netanyahu and after the United Arab Emirates said it shot down a drone targeting its only nuclear power plant. Austin, Texas police say they've arrested the third person sought in weekend random shootings. Four people were wounded. Declaring a global health emergency, the World Health Organization, because of the deadly Ebola outbreak in Congo and Uganda. Dr. Jean Kaseya, head of Africa's top public health organization.
4: Western countries, they don't understand that when Africa is affected, they are also at risk because people are flying every day. And it means building strong system, supporting Africa, investing in Africa.
3: Two U.S. Navy jets collided midair at an air show at Mountain Home Air Force Base outside Boise, Idaho. Officials say all four crew members ejected safely. This is ABC News.
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7: Here's the Gemland Overnight Forecast. Partly cloudy skies overnight with temperatures around 60. During the day, this Monday, sunny with a high near 91. Monday night, partly cloudy, a slight chance of showers and thunderstorms with a low around 66. Tuesday, mostly sunny with a high near 91 again. Tuesday night, partly cloudy with a low around 68. Wednesday, showers, possibly thunderstorms, high near 81. Yeah.

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3: ABC News, I'm Chuck Sievertson. President Trump warning Iran to reopen the Strait of Hormuz, writing on social media, they better get moving fast or there won't be anything left of them. Earlier Sunday, the United Arab Emirates said they repelled a drone attack at a nuclear plant. A victory for Trump in the Louisiana Republican Senate primary, his endorsed candidate, Congresswoman Julia Letlow, beating Senator Bill Cassidy, who voted for impeachment. Chaotic scenes at Swatch stores all across the world, forcing the watch shops to temporarily close. ABC's Perry Russum.
4: A violent scene here in Milan, Italy. One man being shoved to the ground, another one picking up a chair. This is all for a rare pocket watch made in collaboration by Swatch and Audemars Piguet, a luxury brand. In the stores, Swatch is selling them for about $400, but online, they're being resold for thousands.
3: Declaring a global health emergency, the World Health Organization, because of the deadly Ebola outbreak in Congo and Uganda. This is ABC News.
5: Here's the Gemland overnight forecast. Partly cloudy skies overnight with temperatures around 60. During the day, this Monday, sunny with a high near 91. Monday night, partly cloudy, a slight chance of showers and thunderstorms with a low around 66. Tuesday, mostly sunny with a high near 91 again. Tuesday night, partly cloudy with a low around 68. Wednesday, showers, possibly thunderstorms, high near 81. Gemland.

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2: ABC News, I'm Chuck Sievertson. Another threat to Iran by President Trump, demanding it reopen the Strait of Hormuz. This after a call with Israeli Prime Minister Netanyahu and after the United Arab Emirates said it shot down a drone targeting its only nuclear power plant. Austin, Texas police say they've arrested the third person sought in weekend random shootings. Four people were wounded. Declaring a global health emergency, the World Health Organization, because of the deadly Ebola outbreak in Congo and Uganda. Dr. Jean Kaseya, head of Africa's top public health organization.
3: Western countries, they don't understand that when Africa is affected, they are also at risk because people are fleeing every day. And it means building strong system, supporting Africa, investing in Africa.
2: Two U.S. Navy jets collided midair at an air show at Mountain Home Air Force Base outside Boise, Idaho. Officials say all four crew members ejected safely. This is ABC News.
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6: Here's the Genland overnight forecast. Partly cloudy skies overnight with temperatures around 60. During the day, this Monday, sunny with a high near 91. Monday night, partly cloudy, a slight chance of showers and thunderstorms with a low around 66. Tuesday, mostly sunny with a high near 91 again. Tuesday night, partly cloudy with a low around 68. Wednesday, showers, possibly thunderstorms, high near 81. Yeah.

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3: ABC News, I'm Chuck Sievertson. President Trump warning Iran to reopen the Strait of Hormuz, writing on social media, they better get moving fast or there won't be anything left of them. Earlier Sunday, the United Arab Emirates said they repelled a drone attack at a nuclear plant. A victory for Trump in the Louisiana Republican Senate primary, his endorsed candidate, Congresswoman Julia Letlow, beating Senator Bill Cassidy, who voted for impeachment. Chaotic scenes at Swatch stores all across the world, forcing the watch shops to temporarily close. ABC's Perry Russum.
4: A violent scene here in Milan, Italy. One man being shoved to the ground, another one picking up a chair. This is all for a rare pocket watch made in collaboration by Swatch and Audemars Piguet, a luxury brand. In the stores, Swatch is selling them for about $400, but online, they're being resold for thousands.
3: Declaring a global health emergency, the World Health Organization, because of the deadly Ebola outbreak in Congo and Uganda. This is ABC News.
5: Northeast PA weather. Here's the Genland overnight forecast. Partly cloudy skies overnight with temperatures around 60. During the day this Monday, sunny with a high near 91. Monday night, partly cloudy, a slight chance of showers and thunderstorms with a low around 66. Tuesday, mostly sunny with a high near 91 again. Tuesday night, partly cloudy with a low around 68. Wednesday, showers, possibly thunderstorms, high near 81. Genland.

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3: ABC News, I'm Chuck Sievertson. Another threat to Iran by President Trump, demanding it reopen the Strait of Hormuz. This after a call with Israeli Prime Minister Netanyahu and after the United Arab Emirates said it shot down a drone targeting its only nuclear power plant. Austin, Texas police say they've arrested the third person sought in weekend random shootings. Four people were wounded. Declaring a global health emergency, the World Health Organization, because of the deadly Ebola outbreak in Congo and Uganda. Dr. Jean Kaseya, head of Africa's top public health organization.
4: Western countries, they don't understand that when Africa is affected, they are also at risk because people are flying every day. And it means building strong system, supporting Africa, investing in Africa.
3: Two U.S. Navy jets collided midair at an air show at Mountain Home Air Force Base outside Boise, Idaho. Officials say all four crew members ejected safely. This is ABC News.
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7: Here's the Gemland Overnight Forecast. Partly cloudy skies overnight with temperatures around 60. During the day this Monday, sunny with a high near 91. Monday night, partly cloudy, a slight chance of showers and thunderstorms with a low around 66. Tuesday, mostly sunny with a high near 91 again. Tuesday night, partly cloudy with a low around 68. Wednesday, showers, possibly thunderstorms, high near 81.

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0: Debut hit from their debut album for Foreigner. Feels like the first time on Gem 99 and 100. It's Eric. Hello and welcome. Feels like the first time we've had to have the air conditioner on for 2026. And I like that. It is May 18th. Going to have some record high temps. Be ready. National No Dirty Dishes Day today. It is also National International Museum Day. Did I say that wrong? That's how it's written here. It's International Museums Day. It's also Mother Whistler Day. I think that's Whistler's mother. Isn't that the famous? I'm all out of whack here. It's National Visit Your Relatives Day. Okay. Send an Electronic Greeting Card Day and National Cheese Soufflé Day. Like it. Have a cheese soufflé with Whistler's mother and then clean the dishes. Coming up. Fleetwood Mac, ABBA, and Jesus Jones, when the music's back, next.
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0: There's a song from Fleetwood Mac that I like that we play because it didn't get a lot of attention when it came out, and it's a great song. Little Lies from Fleetwood Mac on Gem 99 and 100. It's Eric. How was your weekend? I hope it was well. And now today, another chance to win $100,000 with, yeah, the Text for Treasure Prize giveaway. Listen, Fran, a little after 11 o'clock, going to give you the word or phrase of the day. You text it back to the number she gives you. You could be the grand prize winner of the Text for Treasure Prize pack. That includes a six-stack and the new Gus scratch-off ticket from the Pennsylvania Lottery that has 20 top prizes of $100,000. You know, Gus is the second most famous groundhog in Pennsylvania. I win 100 grand with him, or you do, I think he's going to get bumped up to number one. I can't win while texting for treasure. You can. Station rules. 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You got to be 18 years or older to play. 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Texting for treasure for Gus kicks off a little after 11 o'clock with Fran later today. All right, coming up, music from CCR, Billy Joel, Chicago, and the Eurythmics with Those Sweet Dreams next.
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2: ABC News, I'm Sherry Preston. Peace talks seemingly stalled in the fight with Iran. Here's ABC's Lena Moise.
3: Oil prices rising overnight after a drone strike on a nuclear plant in the United Arab Emirates. Gas prices here at home now averaging around $4.50 a gallon. Republicans acknowledging little can be done to lower prices beyond reopening the Strait of Hormuz. The war and its economic toll have damaged the president's approval ratings, but his sway within the Republican Party remains strong.
2: Louisiana Senator Bill Cassidy losing his primary race to a Trump-supported candidate. Cassidy voted to remove President Trump from office following the January 6th Capitol riots. Austin, Texas police arresting the third and final suspect in the 48-hour shooting spree that left one person critically injured and the city gripped with fear. A quarter million New York City commuters are gripped with fear at the possibility of getting to work this morning amid the nation's biggest mass transit strike. The Long Island Railroad shut down this morning. This is ABC News.
4: Mostly sunny, near record highs today. Temps bump up to 90. Few clouds overnight tonight as we'll see 66. Partly cloudy skies. Again, we're going to near a record high temperature again at 90. Partly cloudy Tuesday night. Temps dip to 68. And thunderstorms expected for Wednesday. Temps cooling down to 76.

0: CCR looking out my back door on Monday morning here at the big radio broadcast on Gem 99 and 100. It's Eric. Hello and welcome. Tim's off today. That's all the excuse I'm going to make because I'm the guy writing the jokes. And if you don't like them, man, do I understand. I took a swing at a couple of these and I stole one. I have to admit it. He's the writer. I'm not. But I'm the messenger, so you can hate me today because I'm also the message. Here we go. How does a penguin build its house? It glues it together. Why don't eggs tell jokes? They crack each other up.
1: See, I stole that one.
0: Yeah. How does a vampire start a letter? Tomb it may concern. And finally, why did the bicycle simply fall over? Because it was too tired. Coming up, Blind Melon, Jimmy Buffett. You like him, don't you? Nah, me neither. And David Bowie, Let's Dance, next.
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0: 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That'll be Sunday, June 14th, Pocono Raceway. And there's a grand prize winner who's going to get a whole bunch more. Now, the contest is going to be running through Memorial Day. That's May 25th. And winner's going to be selected randomly and notified May 27th. You got to be 18 or older to enter. 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One entry per person per day. They will weed you out. Don't miss your shot at witnessing racing history in the making. Text it right now. Tricky Triangle to 877-GEM-0104 and buckle up for an unforgettable day at the races. Coming up, Aerosmith, Rolling Stones, Madonna, and some celebrity birthdays. Next.
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0: One of my best friends, Mike Sheehan, actually started waving at somebody in the Woodlands many years ago across the room. Thought it was a girl, wasn't. It was a dude with long hair. Aerosmith, Dude Looks Like a Lady on Gem 99 and 100. It's an honest mistake. Hey, it's Eric. Welcome. Happy birthday if today just so happens to be your birthday. You share it with a whole splash, I guess, right, is the word, with famous people like the reality TV personality best known for her roles on The Housewives of New Jersey, The Real Housewives. She's recognized for her outspoken personality, entrepreneurial ventures, and I guess for her husband going to jail, right? Teresa Giudice. Or they say Giudice, I believe, right? The legendary American country music singer, songwriter, actor, yes, producer. He's known as the King of Country. Sold millions of albums, numerous awards for his contributions to the medium of country music. King of Country, George Strait's birthday today. And acclaimed actress, comedian, writer, producer. She actually started as a writer on Saturday Night Live and then became a performer. She was the first female head writer. In fact, she created 30 Rock and co-starred in The Unbreakable Jimmy Smit. Her name, from Upper Darby near Philadelphia, Pennsylvania, Tina Fey. And if it's your birthday, too, happy birthday from all of us at Gem 99 and 100. Let's play some music for you. Michael Jackson, Tom Petty, and Four Non Blondes. Next.
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2: ABC News, I'm Sherry Preston. President Trump says Iran, in his words, better get moving fast and agree to a peace deal. This as the United Arab Emirates says a drone hit the edge of the country's only nuclear power plant. Oil traders reacting by pushing oil prices up this morning. Brent crude trading at about $110 a barrel. Hundreds of thousands of people trying to figure out a new way to get to work this morning with the busiest commuter rail system in the country shut down. Workers at the Long Island Railroad are on strike. ABC's Allison Kosick.
3: The MTA, which operates the railroad, says our last offer literally gave them everything they said they wanted in terms of pay, but they rejected even that. But the union saying this strike would not have happened if the MTA and LIRR offered our members the reasonable terms the government recommended multiple times.
2: About 250,000 people use the LIRR every day. Three people under arrest after a string of random shootings in Austin, Texas. Four people were hurt. This is ABC News.
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5: Mostly sunny, near record highs today. Temps bump up to 90. Few clouds overnight tonight as we'll see 66. Partly cloudy skies. Again, we're going to near a record high temperature again at 90. Partly cloudy Tuesday night. Temps dip to 68. And thunderstorms expected for Wednesday. Temps cooling down to 76.

0: I still say, Off the Wall, it really gives Thriller a run for its money. And that's a song from his first album. Michael Jackson, Rock With You on Gem 99 and 100. Hey, it's Eric. Welcome. Big radio broadcast here. Let's do some dad jokes. Now, Tim is off today. I'm going to warn you because these jokes, I'm doing four. Three of them I wrote. One I ripped off. And I will even tell you which one that was. Okay. And if you don't like the dad jokes, usually I say, hate the message, not the messenger. Today you can hate both because I did it. Here we go. How does a penguin build its house? It glues it together. See? I'm good at this. Yeah. Why did the math book look so sad? It had too many problems. See, that's the one I stole that. Yeah. Somebody already did that. How does a vampire start a letter? Tomb it may concern. Tomb. Yeah. Right. And finally, why did the bicycle fall over? Because it was too tired. Coming up, Santana, Jim Croce, and the outfield. How were they? Yeah, me neither. Your love when we're back next.
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You don't have to listen close. I'll tell you what it is. The first words he says, man, it's a hot one. And I think he might be talking about today, or at least you could apply it to today. 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

Someday I really think that the catalog of their music is going to be kind of described as the great American song catalog. You want to talk about 70s American music? There it is. One of These Nights from the Eagles on Gem 99 and 100. Hey, Sunday morning, did you listen to our polka maniac, Carl Simchina, with the polka music he plays? Well, guess what? You're going to have a chance to listen to Carl on a different day this week. Well, he'll be here Sunday again. But our own polka maniac, that's Carl Simchina and his band, the Swing Masters, Friday evening, going to be at the Freeland Pavilion in Freeland. Concert will be free, and it begins at 6:30. So head on out and see them. These guys are fantastic. And if you're a polka fan, hold on, you're going to be amazed. Polka Maniac, Carl Simchina and his band, the Swing Masters. This Friday, Freeland Pavilion in Freeland at 6:30. Coming up, Elton John, Stevie Wonder, Phil Collins on the way, and a forecast that's a little on the toasty side. We'll talk about it next.

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1: 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And then there's the different activities that everybody participates in. I look forward to it. I'm here just about every day of the week. 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
3: ABC News, I'm Sherry Preston. Talks are resuming this morning in a strike that's stopping the busiest commuter rail system in its tracks. About 250,000 people usually use the Long Island Railroad to get to work. This is the first morning rush of the strike, and ABC's Krista McNally's on Long Island, where buses are available, but for essential workers only.
4: We're seeing at least 12 buses at this point. There is not a long line to get on the buses. Early this morning, it seemed that there was a big rush of the essential workers trying to get in ahead of everyone else. Since then, many of these buses have been here, you know, waiting to load up, waiting to get those riders and roll on out, making their way west from here at Ronkonkoma.
3: Four people are hurt after a random shooting spree in Austin, Texas. Three people now under arrest, the youngest only 15 years old. President Trump warning, quote, there won't be anything left of Iran if its leaders don't move quickly to agree to a peace deal. This is ABC News.
5: Mostly sunny, near record highs today. Temps bump up to 90. Few clouds overnight tonight as we'll see 66. Partly cloudy skies. Again, we're going to near a record high temperature again at 90. Partly cloudy Tuesday night. Temps dip to 68. And thunderstorms expected for Wednesday. Temps cooling down to 76.

0: Popping and bopping to the Crocodile Rock. There goes Elton John for you on Gem 99 and 100. It's Eric. Hello. Welcome. Big radio broadcast. Tim is off today. Little extended weekend. With weather like this, I don't blame him. But here's the thing. Normally, I say, Tim writes the jokes. If you don't like the jokes, hate the message, not the messenger. Today, I was shouldered with having to try to write these. So I wrote three and stole one, and I'll even tell you which one I stole. That way you can say this guy's really up front, and these jokes are still worse than Tim's. Yeah, here we go. How does a penguin build its house? Igloos it together.
1: Get it, igloos, right?
0: Why did the math book look so sad? It just had too many problems.
1: See, I stole that one. Tim wrote that weeks ago.
0: How does a vampire start a letter? Tomb it may concern. And finally, why did the bicycle fall over? Because it was too tired. Coming up, REM, Queen, and Orchestral Maneuvers in the Dark. What'd you think?
1: Ah, me neither.
0: If you leave, when the music's back next.
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0: think all of us guys might know her or know one of her. Evil Woman, there goes ELO for you on Gem 99 and 100. Hey, it's Eric. Welcome. Hey, check this out. The Polish Dinner is going to be held Wednesday, June 3rd, 4 to 7 at the Good Shepherd Church Hall in Drums. It's hosted by the Knights of Columbus, Our Lady of Fatima Council 8613, and the event is dine-in or take-out. Now, check this out. Kielbasi, halupki, haluszki, pierogies, dessert drinks, $15. Come on! Could this be sooner? No? Okay. Wednesday, June 3rd. Tickets are available before, of course, at the weekend masses. That'll be church offices, Good Shepherd Church in Drums, St. John Bosco Church in Cunningham, and Our Lady of the Immaculate Conception in Freeland. Some tickets will be available at the door, but of course they will probably sell out. Coming up, Pink Floyd, Doobie Brothers, Denise Williams from the Footloose soundtrack, and some celebrity birthdays. It's all coming next.
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0: You know, I would have pudding without eating meat. I'd find a way, right? Pink Floyd on Gem 99 and 100. I would. Hey, it's Eric. Welcome. If it's your birthday today, happy birthday. It is May 18th, and you share your birthday today with famous people such as reality TV personality, best known for her role on Bravo's The Real Housewives of New Jersey. Got some awfully big hair. And her husband went to jail. Did she too, I think? Teresa Giudice, which is probably Giudice, right? We don't know. Legendary American country music singer, songwriter, actor, and music producer. Yes, he's an actor. He has long been known as the king of country with millions of albums, numerous awards, and really has made a gigantic contribution to country music. George Strait's birthday today. She's an acclaimed American actress, comedian, writer, producer. Tina Fey actually was the first writer and performer of Saturday Night Live, becoming ever the first head writer. It was in 1999. She created and starred in 30 Rock as well, and a handful of good movies, including Unbreakable Jimmy Schmidt. From Upper Darby, Pennsylvania, right by Philadelphia, Tina Fey's birthday today. And if it's yours too, happy birthday again from all of us at Gem 99 and 100. Spandau Ballet coming, Eagles coming, and Cher. When the music's back next.
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4: ABC News, I'm Sherry Preston. The president warning Iran, time is running out to reach a peace deal. In a Weekend Post, the president says Iran's leaders, quote, better get moving fast or there won't be anything left. That helping to push oil prices up this morning with Brent crude at one point topping $110 a barrel. An investigation is now underway after two Navy fighter jets collided during an air show in Idaho over the weekend. ABC's Hannah Batah.
5: The two modified F-18s were performing an aerial demonstration when they appeared to touch and get tangled together. The jets hanging in the air for a few moments before the crew ejects, their parachutes opening, before the planes plunge to the ground, exploding on impact. The base was briefly locked down, but no one on the ground was injured.
4: No rushing at all this morning for hundreds of thousands of commuters who would normally be using the busiest rail system in the country. A strike stopping the Long Island Railroad completely. Negotiations underway now. This is ABC News.
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6: Northeast VA weather.
0: Mostly sunny, near record highs today. Temps bump up to 90. Few clouds overnight tonight as we'll see 66. Partly cloudy skies. Again, we're going to near a record high temperature again at 90. Partly cloudy Tuesday night. Temps dip to 68. And thunderstorms expected for Wednesday. Temps cooling down to 76.
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0: Classic 70s American music doesn't get better. Lion Eyes, There's the Eagles for you on Gem 99 and 100. It's Eric Gotta Go. Tim's off today, which means I might be able to finagle my way out a little early today. Oh, no, there's... Okay. Hi! That's the boss walking by the window. I'm not going anywhere with the look on his face. What, you want to see me in the office? Let me do some dad jokes first, and then I'll leave without you knowing about it. Here we go. I stole a few of these, by the way, so you can figure out which one it is. Here we go. How does a penguin build his house? It glues it together. Why did the math book look so sad? It had too many problems. I stole that one. How does a vampire start a letter? Tomb it may concern. And finally, why did the bicycle fall over? Because it was too tired. Coming up, Mr. Johnny Nash and Stevie Nicks. I think I'm in trouble. He's still standing at the window. I'll be right there. Stand back when the music's back next.
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6: 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But then comes the crash. There are injuries, a hospital bed, the long road to recovery, the moments you'll miss. Suddenly, a ticket doesn't seem so bad. That ticket? That was nothing. Click it. Don't risk it. 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

All right, that does it for me, Eric. I'm out of here. Fran is on her way in here. As always, remember, a little after 11 o'clock, word or phrase of the day could win you 100 grand with the new Gus Scratch-Off from the PA Lottery, so be ready for that. Mike is here a little bit later on with the Forgotten Oldie and the commercial-free drive at 5 to get you home, and I will see you tomorrow morning right here, bright and early, on Gem 99 and 100. See ya!

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Gem 99 and 100 with The Knack. Hello, you. I am Fran Pantuso. Happy Monday. Did you have a wonderful weekend? Boy, I'll tell you, weather-wise, couldn't be more perfect. Got a lot of things done around the house. A little planting, a little gardening, good to go. I've got amazing music on the way. Beatles are coming up, but right now, it is Roxette on Gem 99 and 100.

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John Cougar Mellencamp and Small Town on Gem 99 and 100. He comes from the town of Hazleton, Tony Pacelli. He brings us the 70s at 7 and the 80s at 8. All kinds of music loaded with those memories. We've got them tonight. 70s at 7, 80s at 8 tonight on Gem 99 and 100. Well, after a couple of really warm days, we're back on this roller coaster ride of weather. Temps today and tomorrow right around 90, but then back to the 80s by the end of the week. We're back in the upper 60s. What? Full forecast is coming up, and I've got America next.

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6: A slight chance of showers for tonight with an overnight low around 68. Tomorrow, sunny and a high of 91. Tomorrow night, partly cloudy with a low of 69. And for Wednesday, showers, possibly a thunderstorm with a high of 80.

0: 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I think we're experiencing that right about now, but I digress. Let's talk about after finishing one weekend, immediately let's begin planning for the next. The Anthracite Model Railroad Society is continuing its spring-summer open house. It's coming up this weekend, Saturday and Sunday. Now bring the family and enjoy detailed model train displays, which include lots of local histories as its backdrop. Now the club is located at 1056 Hanover Court in Hazel Township. The display is open from noon until 4 p.m. and admission is free. 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For more information, just visit www.amrclub.org or Anthracite Model Railroad Society to rate on Facebook. A great idea for this coming weekend. A reminder from Gem 99 and 100. I've got Semisonic coming up next.
1: 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I love Area Agency on Aging's active adult centers.
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The Dream Academy on Jim 99 and 100. Coming right up, we're off to our favorite haunt. Yes, Friends Cafe, where music is on the menu. And I do have an opportunity for you to win with the Pennsylvania Lottery and text for treasure. It's on the way at Friends Cafe. It is Journey

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0: Jim 99 and 100 with Frankie Valli at Friends Cafe. A Monday, I'm looking to put some money in your pocket, courtesy of the Pennsylvania Lottery with Text for Treasure. Today we are celebrating National Cheese Soufflé Day. Boy, does that sound good. 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That's 877-436-0104. Maybe you will win that 6-stack of the brand new scratch-off game from the Pennsylvania Lottery. 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

0: 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Forecast, the heat is still on right through tomorrow. Temps drop to about 82, and we do have some showers. Full forecast, that's coming up. And I've got Lionel Richie next at Friends Cafe.
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4: Northeast PA weather.
0: A slight chance of showers for tonight with an overnight low around 68. Tomorrow, sunny and a high of 91. Tomorrow night, partly cloudy with a low of 69. And for Wednesday, showers, possibly a thunderstorm with a high of 80.

0: Gem 99 at 100 with Chicago at Friends Cafe. And being we're at the cafe, let's talk about this big Polish dinner that's coming up. It's being held on Wednesday, June 3rd. Now, already today is the 18th of May, so this is coming up fast. The dinner goes on from 4 until 7 p.m. at Good Shepherd Church Hall. That's Route 309 in Drums. 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Now, the event is dine-in or takeout. Featured foods, get this, include kielbasa, halupki, halushki, pierogies, dessert, and drinks. I love it all. The cost is $15, and tickets are available before and after all the weekend masses and at the church offices of Good Shepherd Church, that's in Drums, St. John Bosco Church in Cunningham, and Our Lady of the Immaculate Conception, that's in Freeland. Some tickets will also be available at the door until they are sold out. But put that on your calendar for June 3rd. It's the big Polish dinner. A reminder from Gem 99 and 100 at Friends Cafe. We've got Supertramp coming up next.
1: 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See you.

Super Tramp on Jump 99 and 100. I am Fran Pantuso. I still haven't gotten to see that movie, Michael, about Michael Jackson. Some friends decided we'll go to the movies this past weekend, but we chose The Sheep Detective. Maybe next weekend for Michael. It is Michael Jackson.

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0: 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Fine Young Cannibals are on the way, and the Guess Who is next at Friends Cafe.
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2: 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This group is a Canadian rock band. They formed in Winnipeg, and they were pretty famous for a lot of songs from 1969 to 1972, including hits like These Eyes, No Time, Laughing, Share the Land, and of course, this one, a huge hit, American Woman, the Guess Who at Friends Cafe. America.

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0: itchy, kitschy, ya, ya, ya. What kind of language is that? I don't know, but I like it. LaBelle at Friends Cafe, where our show is brought to you in part by Angels Title and Tag Service and VNG Insurance Agency, 1230 North Main Avenue in North Scranton. 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More sunshine, more heat on the way, but a couple of showers too. And you know what they say in Northeast PA, if you don't like the weather, just hang around long enough, it will change. We've got the full forecast coming up. Speaking of heat, heat of the moment, next with Asia at Friends Cafe.
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4: ABC News, I'm Sherry Preston. Some evidence has been tossed out in the case of accused CEO killer Luigi Mangione. The item seized from his backpack during his arrest at a Pennsylvania McDonald's will not be allowed in the trial. However, the alleged weapon and writings that were seized later will be admitted as evidence. President Trump has filed the paperwork to withdraw his $10 billion lawsuit against the IRS over the leak of his tax returns.
5: It doesn't lay out any explanation or next steps, but sources tell ABC News the president and his administration intend to announce a settlement, creating a $1.7 billion fund to pay out claims to those who allege they were unfairly targeted by the Biden administration. Democrats have expressed outrage over the prospect of taxpayer money being handed out to rioters who desecrated the Capitol on January 6th.
4: That's ABC National Correspondent Stephen Portnoy in Washington. Congo's health minister announcing the opening of three Ebola treatment centers as a rare variant that has no known therapeutics or vaccine strikes the region. This is ABC News.
0: Northeast PA weather. A slight chance of showers for tonight with an overnight low around 68. Tomorrow, sunny and a high of 91. Tomorrow night, partly cloudy with a low of 69. And for Wednesday, showers, possibly a thunderstorm with a high of 80.

0: 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The commemorative Air Force B-29, B-24 Squadron's Air Power History Air Show. It's landing at the Wilkes-Barre Scranton International Airport June 17th through the 21st. 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

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I am Fran Pantuso, and being that we have made it halfway through a Monday already, deserves a little bit of celebration. 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

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Hello, my poolside people that are skipping work today. I know who you are. I am Fran Pantuso. Coming up, Earth, Wind, and Fire on the way. But right now, it is the Black Crowes on Gem 99 and 100.

0: Tom Petty on Jump 99 and 100, where we present the car activities calendar, letting you know where these cool car shows are happening all over Gemland. Lugnuts WVPA has their antique car cruise every first and third Friday, and that goes on right through October. Starts at 5 p.m. It ends at dark. It takes place at 3555 Memorial Highway. That is in Dallas. Also, Cars and Coffee. Their big show is Sunday, May 31st, 8 until 10:30 a.m. It's sponsored by Matt Burney Honda. It's taking place at 1110 Wyoming Avenue in Scranton with a bunch of giveaways, too. So that's going to be a lot of fun. Also, want to let you know that the Villa Capri Cruisers Car Club, they feature monthly car cruises at the Viewmont Mall. That's every fourth Friday of the month. So that's this Friday. It's happening at the Viewmont Mall. That's always a great car cruise that you should really take the whole family to. Everyone will have a great night out. Put this one on your calendar. The Wyalusing Public Library is hosting their 9th annual cruise in. It's taking place on Saturday, June 6th from 10 a.m. until 1 p.m. Admission is totally free. If you want to show your car, it's going to be about $15. There's going to be food trucks and other vendors too. 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Yep. The Wyalusing Library Cruise. It's taking place in the parking lot of the Tuscarora Wayne Insurance Company. That's on Route 6 in Wyalusing. A bunch of activities on the car activities calendar, brought to you by Gem 99 and 100. A forecast that feels just like summertime, but towards the end of the week, things kind of cool off. Full forecast is on the way, and Men at Work are next.
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5: Northeast VA weather.
0: A slight chance of showers for tonight with an overnight low around 68. Tomorrow, sunny and a high of 91. Tomorrow night, partly cloudy with a low of 69. And for Wednesday, showers, possibly a thunderstorm with a high of 89.

0: 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You better believe there's always something happening somewhere around Gemland. Wanted to let you know LCCC 2026 Communication Arts Student Art Exhibit is going on now, right through Friday, June 5th. It takes place at the Shulman Gallery. That's on the main campus of Luzerne County Community College. It's Building 14 Campus Center, second floor. It's in Nanticoke. Now, the exhibit is free. 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A little something to do. A reminder from Gem 99 and 100. Well, we've got Foreigner coming up next.
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My name is Fran Pantuso. 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

0: I was at a local tavern this weekend with a young man playing the guitar, and there was someone who just kept shouting, "Play some Skynyrd!" So he did. Lynyrd Skynyrd, Sweet Home Alabama on Gem 99 and 100. You can do the same with Tony Pacelli tonight. Mm-hmm. Shout it out. Play some Skynyrd. He'd be delighted. 70s at 7, 80s at 8 tonight with Tony Pacelli on Gem 99 and 100. Coming up, I've got Stevie Wonder and Scandal is next.
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0: Bon Jovi on Jump 99 and 100. He is here for you. Mornings, Eric Peterson. And bonus, he's got those bad dad jokes. Some of them really bad, which he blames on his writer, Tim. Other ones, not so bad. Actually kind of funny. Join him tomorrow, Eric Peterson, with those bad dad jokes on Jump 99 and 100. We have some showers in the forecast for tonight, but the sun returns tomorrow with more heat and a high around 91. Full forecast is coming up, and Tracy Chapman is next.
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3: Northeast PA weather.
0: A slight chance of showers for tonight with an overnight low around 68. Tomorrow, sunny and a high of 91. Tomorrow night, partly cloudy with a low of 69. And for Wednesday, showers, possibly a thunderstorm with a high of 80.

0: 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Yeah. 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We've got Brian Adams coming up next.
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Billy Joel on Jump 99 and 100. You sweet, wonderful you. That will do it for me, Fran Pantuso. I love you for listening. Mike Moran is coming in next. He will have the commercial-free drive at 5, as well as our brand new forgotten oldie. Maybe a Motown song on a Monday. See about that. Mike Moran, he's in next. You enjoy the rest of your Monday. I will see you tomorrow as you and I share a Tuesday together on Jump 99 and 100. Leaving you with Michael, PYT.

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0: John Mellencamp heard so good here at Gem 99 and 100. Queen started off the show this afternoon, Somebody to Love. It is Mike Moran on the air till 7 o'clock, playing Northeast PA's greatest hits, and got lots of fun stuff for you this afternoon, including, about an hour from now, today's Motown Monday Forgotten Oldie. And then just after 4:30, so much music without commercial interruption on the Gem 99 and 100 commercial-free drive at 5. 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

0: Rolling Stones and Painted Black here at Gem 99 and 100. Did you know that they have a new song out? It's called In the Stars. More importantly, they have a new video out, and they have found the fountain of youth because they're young again in that video. They used AI, and they look terrific, but I gotta say, they sound terrific. They really do. Rolling Stones, In the Stars. Check it out when you get a chance. Right now, we're going to check out what happened today in music history. May 18th of 2019, a sweater worn by Kurt Cobain during the singer's last photo shoot with Nirvana sold for $75,000 at a New York auction. Also sold for $23,000 was Nirvana's handwritten set list from April 1990's concert in Washington, D.C., which Cobain wrote with black marker on a paper plate he had eaten some pizza from before the show. Also on this date in 1985, Simple Minds had the number one spot on the Billboard Hot 100 with Don't You Forget About Me. That song, now a new wave classic, was featured prominently in John Hughes' blockbuster teen drama, The Breakfast Club. And that's what happened on this date in music history. Well, check your weather forecast, and then it's Aerosmith.
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5: Northeast VA weather.
0: Partly cloudy tonight with a slight chance of showers, low 67. For tomorrow, mostly sunny and hot with a high near 91. Partly cloudy on Tuesday night, low 68, and showers are likely on Wednesday with a thunderstorm possible in the afternoon and a high near 83.

0: There's Whitney Houston. I want to dance with somebody at Gem 99 and 100. Well, this is great news. The Wilkes-Barre Scranton International Airport is going to be hosting a big air show. The commemorative Air Force B-29, B-24 Squadron's Air Power History Air Show is coming June 17th through the 21st. 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Walk around the historic aircraft, meet with the crews, and even take a flight of one of the many pieces of American history. Visit airpowersquadron.org for more details, and maybe you'll see me at that air show. 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

Hold me closer, tiny dancer. There's Elton John at Gem 99 and 100. You're just a few minutes away from today's Motown Monday Forgotten Oldie, and let me tell you, it's just what the doctor ordered. You'll find out why just after four. Stick around. Right now, it's either a trip to church or it's George Michael and Faith, Gem 99 and 100.

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Northeast PA's greatest hits.

Gem 99 and 100. There's Huey Lewis in the news. And if this is it, and if the forgotten oldie is it, well, this is it. It's just after 4 o'clock, and today on the Motown Monday Forgotten Oldie, a one-hit wonder that was not the singer's preferred style. But boy, did she make the song work. Usually I say that Motown Monday explores the soulful side of lost hits, and while this song does have soul, it was considered more of a disco hit. The tune Doctor's Orders was written by the famed British team of Roger Cook and Roger Greenaway, famous for composing Long Cool Woman in a Black Dress and I'd Like to Teach the World to Sing in Perfect Harmony, and Jeff Stevens, who brought us a recent forgotten oldie feature, Winchester Cathedral. Originally a hit in England for a singer known simply as Sonny, record producers in the U.S. were shopping for a singer who could make it a hit on this side of the Atlantic. Responding to a trade magazine ad, Carol Douglas, an accomplished soul singer, recorded an audition sample, and she was hooked. But the producers, well, not so much. The UK version was a very upbeat pop style, and Carol, to put it bluntly, well, the record execs thought she sounded too black. The compromise was a more disco approach. She told an interviewer, quote, "My producers wanted to capture my more melodic pop commercial tones, which undeniably made me sound white on the radio. Whenever I went to promote my records at the radio stations, they were always surprised to find out I was black," end quote. Initially released to New York discos, demand grew immediately, and it went to number 11 on the Billboard Hot 100, number 2 on the disco chart, and even number 9 on the Billboard Hot Soul Singles chart. From 1975, here's Carol Douglas and Doctor's Orders, your Motown Monday Forgotten Oldie on Gem 99 and 100.

Gem 99 and 100, released in late 1974 and peaking early the following year. That's Carol Douglas's cover of a tune that already had charted well in England for another singer, Doctor's Orders. Although the original by Sonny was successful in the UK, Ireland, Australia, and Argentina, Carol Douglas's version was a hit not only in the US, but Canada, Germany, Italy, and Spain, and it beat the original version in Australia as well. Carol is considered as one of disco's divas, and as such, she appeared as the plaintiff on an episode of The People's Court with another diva, Sharon Brown, claiming that Brown had stolen some property. Douglas won that case, which she later revealed was a publicity stunt by Brown. Incidentally, if you want to go really old school, Carol Douglas's mother, singer Minnie Newsom, was the inspiration for Cab Calloway's hit song, Minnie the Moocher. Join us again tomorrow afternoon, just after 4 o'clock, for another great lost hit on the Forgotten Oldie from Gem 99 and 100. It's Daryl Hall and John Oates now.

out. Oh, touch. That's Daryl Hall and John Oates here at Gem 99 and 100. You know, I like to give you a little preview of what's coming up next weekend on a Magical Mystery Tour with Beatles, Northeast PA's longest running all Beatles show. 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

0: 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Take a look at your weather forecast, and then it's Duran Duran.
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4: ABC News, I'm Mike Dubosky. President Trump now says he's calling off strikes on Iran that had been planned for tomorrow because he says serious negotiations are now taking place. More from ABC News Chief White House Correspondent Mary Bruce.
5: Last week, Trump swiftly rejected Iran's response to a U.S. proposal meant to set the stage for peace talks. The president insisting Iran must give up its nuclear development and turn over its enriched uranium. Iran says they've sent their response, saying they will not negotiate over their right to enrichment.
4: A jury in California has thrown out Elon Musk's lawsuit against OpenAI CEO Sam Altman. There are now nearly 90 suspected deaths from Ebola in the Democratic Republic of the Congo, and now the CDC says an American who'd been working in the area has tested positive.
6: The person developed symptoms over the weekend and tested positive late Sunday.
4: Dr. Satish Pillai, incident manager for the CDC's Ebola response. This is ABC News.
7: Northeast PA weather.
0: Partly cloudy tonight with a slight chance of showers, low 67. For tomorrow, mostly sunny and hot with a high near 91. Partly cloudy on Tuesday night, low 68. And showers are likely on Wednesday with a thunderstorm possible in the afternoon and a high near 83. Yeah.

0: There's the Cranberries and Dreams here at Gem 99 and 100. It's Mike Moran. You know, offhand, I can't think of any other radio station in Northeast PA that has their own polka maniac. But we do. His name is Carl Simchina. He's here every Sunday morning from 9 to 11 with the Polka Connection. But Carl and his band, the Swingmasters, will be playing this Friday evening, the 22nd, at the Freeland Pavilion in Freeland. And get this, the concert is absolutely free. It starts at 6:30 p.m. Carl would love to see you come out and enjoy the polka music. And speaking of enjoying music, you'll enjoy a lot of music without commercial interruption. We're getting ready to kick off the Gem 99 and 100 commercial-free Drive at 5 Monday edition. Steely Dan will do the honors right after this.
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Billy Joel before that, Moving Out, Anthony song. 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

Tonight we're going to party like it's... Does anybody remember 1999 anymore? That's Prince at Gem 99 and 100. We continue commercial free. Don Henley on the way. Some Bob Seger coming up. Right now, John Travolta and Olivia Newton-John. 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

0: Gem 99 and 100, a big hit for UB40. Did you know it was written by Neil Diamond? Yes, it was. Red, Red Wine. We'll do it again tomorrow afternoon, just after 4:30. Lots of music and no commercials on the Gem 99 and 100 commercial-free drive at 5. We want to get you updated on world and national news. That comes from ABC in just a couple of minutes. We'll take a look at your weather forecast, a nice warm-up happening. And then I've got Stevie Wonder for you on the other side.
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2: This is a special report from ABC News. I'm Mike Dubusky. California authorities now say they've neutralized the threat to the Islamic Center of San Diego. The center itself posting, "We are safe, entire school is safe, all kids and staff and teachers are safe as well." The nearby Sharp Memorial Hospital, however, says its disaster procedures have been activated and that they are currently receiving patients. ABC News crime and terrorism analyst Brad Garrett.
3: Many of these sort of mass shootings have a revenge aspect, whether it be personal or whether it be just because of what the mosque represents to the shooter or shooters.
2: San Diego Mayor Todd Gloria posting on social media in the last hour that he's receiving updates from law enforcement. California Governor Gavin Newsom posting similarly that he's been briefed on the situation. There remains a massive police presence outside of the center, which is in the Claremont neighborhood of San Diego. This is ABC News.
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5: Northeast VA weather.
4: Partly cloudy tonight with a slight chance of showers, low 67. For tomorrow, mostly sunny and hot with a high near 91. Partly cloudy on Tuesday night, low 68. And showers are likely on Wednesday with a thunderstorm possible in the afternoon and a high near 83.
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0: Goo Goo Dolls and Iris here at Gem 99 and 100. You know that was used in the movie City of Angels starring Nicolas Cage and Meg Ryan. Cage was an angel that came down to Earth and he fell in love with a human. What he didn't know was that I was already in love with Meg Ryan at the time. So tough luck there, Nick Cage. It is Mike Moran here on your Monday afternoon playing Northeast PA's greatest hits. And a reminder for you, another guy does the same thing. Right after 7 o'clock, it's Tony Pacelli. He will entertain you right up until midnight. He's got his world-famous 70s at 7, a full hour of 70s tunes, followed by the 80s at 8, all 80s for an hour. And he's taking your requests on our website, Gem99and100.com, to scroll down to the quick links. In just a moment or two, we've got the Wilson sisters, Hart and Eric Carmen, separately, not together.
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That's where you can listen to us in Scranton, Dunmore, Pittston, West Pittston, Taylor, Troop, and all of Lackawanna County. 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

0: Norman Greenbaum, Spirit in the Sky at Gem 99 and 100. David Bowie and Queen before that with Under Pressure. Mike Moran with you on this Monday afternoon. And tomorrow's the day. St. Francis of Assisi Kitchen of the Diocese of Scranton has a mobile clothing truck that visits several locations every month. And then on the third Tuesday of the month, which is tomorrow, you'll find it next to the Family Center of the Catholic Social Services on South Church Street in Hazleton from 12:30 until 2 p.m. So if you are in Southern Luzerne County, you can donate clothing or you can pick up clothing. Those in need can get clothing right at the truck between 12:30 and 2 p.m. Now, if you're in the Scranton area, you can visit the clothing store Tuesday, Wednesday, and Thursday from 11 a.m. until 2 p.m. It's located at St. Francis Commons, 504 Penn Street in Scranton. They also take donations there. Coming up in just a couple of minutes, we've got Shannon. We'll let the music play right after this.
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That's Start Me Up from the Rolling Stones here at Gem 99 and 100. I mentioned earlier they have a new song out called In the Stars. And for the video for that song, they used AI to make themselves younger. You know, it's kind of cool that they look like they did way back when. But let me tell you something. It's not AI for the singing. It is them, and they sound terrific. You got to check that out if you get a chance. An ABC News update is on the way. Also, a check on your weather forecast. Stick around.

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4: This is a special report from ABC News. I'm Mike Dubusky. After an active shooter situation played out at a mosque in San Diego this afternoon, Police Chief Scott Wall now says
5: there is no further threat. Both suspects in this case are deceased. All of the kids are safe.
4: Those two suspects are believed to have died from self-inflicted gunshot wounds. Police also say a security guard was killed in the incident, as well as two other victims. The campus is a school for children ages 5 and up, where they taught Arabic and the Quran. Former FBI agent and ABC News contributor Brad Garrett.
6: So you don't know whether it's directly related to the kids or not. Clearly, the first people you want to get out of these scenarios are the kids.
4: California Governor Gavin Newsom says he's been briefed on the situation, as has President Trump. This is ABC News.
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8: Partly cloudy tonight with a slight chance of showers, low 67. For tomorrow, mostly sunny and hot with a high near 91. Partly cloudy on Tuesday night, low 68. And showers are likely on Wednesday with a thunderstorm possible in the afternoon and a high near 83.

0: Gem 99 and 100 for me. I will always hear the voice of Eddie Murphy singing from his cell in 48 hours. It'll never be the same for me. The Police and Roxanne on Gem 99 and 100. Before that, Lover Boy and Turn Me Loose. They will turn me loose at the top of the hour. I got to make way for Tony Baselli. But until then, I'm still playing Northeast PA's greatest hits. As a matter of fact, I've got some Kenny Loggins right after this.
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And you can check her out tomorrow from 10 a.m. until 3 p.m. Don't forget about Fran's Cafe from 11 to 1. I'll be back again tomorrow right after Fran at 3 o'clock. So until then, please stay safe and have yourself a wonderful evening. 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
3: Seven o'clock in Gemland on a Monday night. Wow, was it a hot one today or what? 70s at 7, Romantic, Steely Dan, Jim Croce, all coming up this hour. Let's start off the 70s at 7, Steve Miller Band, Gem 99 and 100.

Northeast PA's greatest hits, Gem 99 and 100, Fleetwood Mac and Don't Stop, Fly Like an Eagle, Tony Pacelli on this summer-like Monday evening. Got John Lennon coming up. This is Neil Young, Gem 99 and 100, 70s at 7.

0: Gem 99 and 100, David Essex and Rock On. John Lennon, Imagine. Tony Pacelli, 70s and 7 on a warm Monday night. Rock On, written by David Essex, recorded in 1973. American actor and singer Michael Damian also recorded a cover version that actually went to number one on the Billboard Hot 100. David Essex only hit number five, and it was his only top 40 hit here in the States. Now, David Essex said in 1976 that he was surprised by the success of Rock On, but deemed it to be very sweet success because it was exactly what he wanted. The song, the production, the attitude, he said it's one of his all-time favorite records, no matter whether I recorded it or Def Leppard recorded it, Michael Damian recorded it. Back in 1991, he said the song crystallized and taught a lot of things to him because it was such a different record, such a different production, such a different song to anything that had ever been out. It was totally out on its own. David Essex and Rock On, updated weather forecast, and the Romantics coming up. 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
3: Northeast VA weather.
0: Partly cloudy overnight, low around 68. Mostly sunny and hot tomorrow, high near 92. For tomorrow night, partly cloudy, low around 68. And for Wednesday, showers and thunderstorms, high near 88.

Gem 99 and 100, the Pure Prairie Lee and Amy. Don't Mess Around with Jim Croce before that, and Tony Pacelli. Till Midnight Tonight, Amy from Pure Prairie League initially appeared on the band's 1972 album, Bustin' Out. Wasn't released until 1975 after it gained popularity as an album cut. The song was written by the band's co-founder, Greg Fuller, and was originally recorded, as I mentioned earlier, in 1972 for the album Bustin' Out, but not released until 1975, following a suggestion by critic and Patti Smith Group guitarist Lenny Kaye at an RCA release party. After the song gained popularity on college and commercial radio stations as an album cut, let's release it, RCA said. Okay. Its airplay also led RCA Records to reassign Pure Prairie League after dropping them. Amy, Pure Prairie League, 70s at 7. Manfred Mann coming up. It's Gem 99 and 100.

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